0: than in his homeland, the US. My Friend was a 1970s hit for the Big O. Rolling Stones before that, and Angie. Sings it nicely, does Mick, written about, as I said, David Jones, well, his name was David Jones, David Bowie's wife, Angie. And 26 past six right now, Jan and Dean to sing one for you in a moment, and we'll see what's going on with the Seaways at half past the hour, 94.1 FM.
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0: All I could say is go, Granny, go, go, go, go. She's a little old lady from Pasadena, that's why. Zip it on down the Malibu Highway there with Jan and Dean. Great surf and sound from the early 60s. Already 6:30 here. It's 94.1 FM. Yeah, mild sort of conditions around this morning. Anyone heading out, so you may want to have a bit of a listen up here. Let's see how conditions are looking. Southport Seaway Tower. Diana is there with us this morning. Good morning to you. What have you got to tell us?
1: Well, it looks okay, but apparently we've got a strong wind warning, and the wind is at the moment 21 to 22 knots on the southeast, so that is quite heavy. But in the seaway, it's come quite calm because it's a southeasterly. It's not affecting the actual seaway, which is probably why this little fishing charter boat is sitting in the seaway and not going out.
0: Dipping a toe in the water.
1: Yes, at the moment, though, everything is calm around here. But as I said, obviously on top of the water, it's the worst.
0: As you said, strong wind warnings expected today. Conditions, southeasterly winds, 15 to 20 knots, up to 30 knots offshore this morning.
1: Okay, and as I said, right at the moment, we've got 21 to 22 knots already. So, yeah.
0: Okay. Seas 1.5 to 2 metres. Dropping back to 1.5 metres by early this evening, and an easterly 2.5 metre swell. And tides, what have we got there?
1: Tides, we've got the high tide coming in at 8:15, 1.32, low at 2:04, 0.36.
0: Right, so if you're heading out, please log on and log off. When you come back in, they'll tick you off the list to keep an eye on you and make sure it's a safe day on the water. They do a wonderful job.
1: And we're waiting for something to do.
0: That's it too, Diana. All right. Thank you. Okay. Have
1: you
0: a good
1: safe.
0: Day. Thank you.
1: Bye-bye.
0: And the southern end, let's not forget our cousins and VMR Point Danger, keeping an eye on things. Keith is with us this morning. Morning, Keith. How are those conditions?
2: Good morning, Gary. Well, they're not too flash this morning. We've got a wave rider currently reading 2.7 metres on average with a maximum of 3.88. That's all coming from an easterly direction. Gives us a bar reading of rough to very rough. Offshore, the reading is 3.05 on average to 4.63 maximum. Water temperature is still warm, 24.2. From the Coolangatta Airport, we've got an air temperature of 21.2, wind speed 12 to 17 knots from a southeasterly direction. Offshore, the winds are 20 knots, also from a southeasterly direction. As you'd expect, there's no boats out, none on the log. We've got tides. The next tide is a high at 8:15, 1.35 metres, with a low around 2 p.m. this afternoon is 0.43. Gary, that's the deal today. Pretty rough and miserable, but the surfing competition is still on at Snapper.
0: Yeah, they'll be lapping it up. That'll be pretty good for the big pro event that's happening there. Don't forget, too, egg and bacon rolls up for grabs at Durambar Beach, I'm guessing, again, Keith?
2: Yes, absolutely. Never miss down there.
0: They're a wonderful tucker for the tummy, too, and get you going on the weekends and supporting VMR, our good friends there at Tweed Heads, keeping an eye on things, keeping you safe. Thanks for your time, and talk to you again soon, mate.
2: Thank you, Gary. Bye.
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0: Certainly a little wild and woolly in places, and forecast today partly cloudy with a high chance of showers most likely falling this morning into this afternoon. Southeasterly winds 15 to 25 k's becoming light in the late afternoon. 25, the anticipated top. The temperature's been hovering around up and down all over the place near 18 degrees. Still holding that UV index as a high 6 from 10 past 9 till 10 past 2 today, so that window is starting to narrow up a bit. And it's Anne and Dave on the way. Annie and Dave, the Eurythmics, right by your side here at 94.1 FM.

0: It's all about those beaches,
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0: And that's why we're here.

0: Yep, clanking it away there for you. Deep Purple and Smoke on the Water. Also, Natalie Imbruglia, Just Glorious. And right by your side with Eurythmics, 94.1 FM. Just gone a quarter to seven. Plenty happening on the GC this weekend. It's the last weekend of the Gold Coast Film Festival. 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And the Bonsai Gold Coast Pro event, the surf event's on at Snapper Rocks over the weekend too. Kicked off yesterday. A lot of people with an eye on that. Make sure you get along and keep an eye on the pros. 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

0: Biggest hit for the Bellamy Brothers, Let Your Love Flow. The other one was, if I said you had a beautiful body, would you hold it against me? We like to play that one too. And Slim Dusty, having a beer, a bit early, but that's okay. Duncan doesn't mind. And Amy Sharks popped in to say hi. Good on you, Amy. 94.1 FM, heading for 4 to 7.
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1: Morning there. It is Saturday, the second day of May for 2026. These years are flying by, aren't they? On this day, the Victor Lawnmower patent was lodged by Mervyn Richardson, 1955. He, in fact, was the grandfather of the cricketing Chappells. He, within a few years, was a millionaire. Yes, we all had a Victor, didn't we? Also, Pink Floyd's hit, another brick in the wall, banned in South Africa this day because the authorities thought it might encourage boycotts at black schools. It was 1980. Do you remember Alan Bond's Swan Airship making its flights around the country? First commercial flight over Sydney in 1987. A sightseeing ride in the airship cost $200. President George W. Bush declared an end of the war with Iraq this day, 2003. Someone else needs to declare the end of one and move on. A3 to 7, 94.1 FM.

0: Wet and slippery conditions for our long weekend. Slight delays growing on the Gold Coast motorway now through Labrador and Surfers Paradise. 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
2: Hello, I'm Kim Cartwright. Community leaders are calling for calm in Alice Springs as a massive police presence works to maintain a fragile peace. The arrest of accused killer Jefferson Lewis led to vigilantism and street riots. There are now multiple calls for inquiries, and the Central Australian town has brought in an alcohol ban as part of the efforts to prevent further outbreaks of violence. Australia is in talks with the US to help reopen the Strait of Hormuz. Federal politics editor Michael Packey.
3: The US is urging a number of countries to be part of a coalition to unblock the Strait of Hormuz once the

0: Iran conflict ends. The Prime Minister has confirmed Australia is part of the talks, which also involve France and the UK, but he won't say exactly what role Australia will play. The opposition's Andrew Bragg has told Sky News we should help as best we can.
1: Well, Australia has a long history in working with international coalitions.
0: Australia has been able to secure another 100 million litres of jet fuel and 50 million litres of diesel as part of ongoing negotiations with countries in our region. Michael Packey reporting.
2: A notorious drug kingpin has been jailed for 15 years over a major drug trafficking conspiracy in Australia. Madeleine Burke reports.
3: Federal police say the case marks the end of a 14-year global probe into one of the largest methamphetamine trafficking networks targeting Australia. A 70-year-old British-Chinese dual national was extradited from Bangkok in 2022 following a long-running AFP investigation. Yesterday, he was sentenced to 15 years jail in the Melbourne County Court. He will be eligible for parole after serving 9 years and 3 months. In Melbourne, Madeleine Burke.
2: Prominent surgeon Dr. Reza Adib, the partner of former Queensland Premier Anastasia Palaszczuk, has been charged with 3 counts of rape after a police raid on his Gold Coast apartment. Officers declared a crime scene at the Burleigh Heads apartment on Thursday. Adib turned himself in at the Southport Police Station on Friday afternoon. His lawyer says his client maintains his innocence. Overseas and the UK's terror threat level has been raised to severe, the second highest level. It means a terrorist attack is considered highly likely within the next 6 months. It follows the stabbings of 2 Jewish men in North London earlier this week. A 45-year-old man has been charged with attempted murder. Assistant Commissioner Lawrence Taylor is the head of counter-terrorism policing.
4: The UK has been experiencing a gradual increase in terrorist threats for some time, driven by a rise in both Islamist and extreme right-wing terrorism. Our casework is increasing across a number of ideologies, and within that, we are seeing an elevated threat to Jewish and Israeli individuals and institutions in the UK.
2: A survey has found 3 in 4 Australians may have a higher risk of developing heart disease due to their heart being older than their biological age. Hereditary, clinical, and environmental risk factors are all believed to be involved. This is Air News. The Fremantle Dockers have moved to the top of the AFL ladder after last night's win. Plus, it was a real thriller in Adelaide. Terry Daniel has the details of both games.
5: In the AFL action in Melbourne, in the final quarter, the Fremantle Dockers jumped ahead of the Western Bulldogs to score a 12-point win, 17-12-114 to 15-12-102. Dockers vice-captain Andrew Brayshaw, proud of his team on Fox Footy.
6: They dominated us in the contest and we got a pretty big spray at quarter time, and we were able to just wrestle back a bit of momentum, and then in the fourth quarter we had a few guys really stand up.
5: Meanwhile, at Adelaide Oval, the Crows have won by 1 point over Port Adelaide, 11-10-76 to 11-9-76. Crows goal kicker Brandon Cook was speechless after popping one through with just 10 seconds left.
7: I have no idea. Everything's just spinning. Like, it's always a cracking game in a showdown. And growing up a Crows supporter and just like be a part of it is unreal.
5: Terry Daniel, Air Sport.
2: In NRL action, the Cowboys triumphed over the Bulldogs 28-12. Bulldogs coach Cameron Serrato says the performance isn't all doom and gloom.
8: There will be a lot of positives that we'll look at from there, but yeah, very disappointing the way we finished. To let in 3 really soft tries is not good enough, but yeah, we're in a bit of a spot at the moment where clearly we're a bit low on confidence.
2: The Dolphins defeated the Storm 28-10. Force were too good for the Waratahs in Super Rugby 20-17, and the Hurricanes beat the Crusaders 38-31. Australian Independent Radio News.
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10: Broncos weather is a bit miserable. Plenty of showers around, partly cloudy. 80% chance of showers, most likely morning and afternoon. And the winds southeasterly is 15 to 25 k's. A bit windy near the

water though, strong wind warnings out. And light, those winds should become later in the afternoon. UV index from 10 past 9 is a high 6 till 10 past 2, just a 5-hour span there. And 25, the expected top, it's hovering around 18. It's a bit over 18 right here at the moment. Yes, life can be more than this, couldn't it? Roxy Music on the way. And if you're a supporter member with a birthday this day, your shout-outs up next here, 94.1 FM.

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1: 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Kay Pope from Russell Island, g'day Kay. Michael Stevens from Broadbeach, well done Michael, happy birthday. Barbara Kay from Upper Coomera is on the list. Good on you, Barbara, happy birthday to you. And Jules McNiff from Reedy Creek. Jules, well done, thank you all of you for supporting 94.1 FM. Now you know, you're in the draw, lunch or dinner for two, but our sponsor, the House of Siam, is maybe yours this week. Who are you sharing your birthday with? Well, Leslie Goldstein, born in New York City this day in 1946, would have been 80 today. Unfortunately, she died at the age of 68 in 2015. Who is she? Leslie Gore is her name, American singer. Just 17 when she had her first hit with It's My Party, then they came on through. That also was the first number one hit to be produced by the legendary Quincy Jones. Other hits, Judy's Turn to Cry, You Don't Own Me, that's the way the boys are. So there you go, Leslie Gore would have been 80 this day. Some other singers, like Lou Gramm, born in Rochester in New York in 1950, is 76, a wonderful US singer, former lead vocalist with Foreigner. Also, Christine Baranski, born in Buffalo, New York in 52, is 74, the US actress, had a lead role in the Good Wife series between 2009 and 2016. I love her work. She's fantastic. Now, here's somebody we do know and respect. It's Brian Lara's birthday today, born in Trinidad in the West Indies in 69. He's 57. West Indies cricketer, legendary. He also does a bit of TV commentating, but it's his exploits on the field that makes it all stand up, sit up, take notice. There you go. Brian Lara. Dwayne The Rock Johnson, born in Hayward, California in 72. 54, US actor, former professional wrestler. He's a funny fellow, this guy, but happy birthday, Dwayne, The Rock. And David Beckham, speaking of sports people, born in London, 75, 51, English soccer player, played for Manchester United, Preston North End, Rio, Real Madrid, AC Milan, Los Angeles Galaxy, Paris Saint-Germain. Certainly put some numbers on the board, didn't he? So happy birthday to David. I'm sure Posh is spoiling him today. And one other, and it's Arnold George Dorsey's birthday today. Born in India, in fact, in 1936. He's turning 90, is Engelbert Humperdinck. So I know the Dorsey family on the Gold Coast certainly would be very respectful of their dad. Wonderful English singer. So Engelbert, big happy birthday today. A lot of hits there in the 60s, but I'm going to play one here from the 70s. This is a song called After the Lovin'. Engelbert Humperdinck, his 90th birthday. Celebrate him, as we do at 94.1 FM.

0: He's one of those names that you just have to mention the first name, don't you? And everyone knows who you're talking about. Engelbert Humperdinck, getting a word or tongue around the second name can be tricky at times. But Engelbert's 90th birthday this day. Big happy birthday to him. And I'm sure our best wishes will be passed on by the Dorsey family, who are based here on the coast. And our support group members birthdaying with us, Kay Pope, Michael Stevens, Barbara Kahi, Jules McNeff. Happy birthday to you, most importantly. You're in the draw now. Lunch or dinner for two up for grabs at our sponsor, the House of Siam on the boardwalk at Hope Island. Boy, they turn on the lovely Thai food there. Richard will be drawing the winner of that next Friday morning. Don't forget, Radiothon is coming up pretty soon. We've mentioned it here and there. It's not too far away, and we love all our support group members to come back and rejoin, be part of the family, the growing family at 94.1 FM. More details about that in the coming weeks, and there's some extra special prizes coming up too, and ways of winning. 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

0: Oh, he's bad, bad. Leroy Brown. It's Jim Croce who wrote that song. Frank Sinatra did a version too. Last Good Night before that, and Pictures of You. Heading for 26 past 7 here at 94.1 FM. New music in the moment. Benson Boone and Mystical Magical is on the way. Little abracadabra. Don't worry about that. Cat out of a hat. Rabbit into a hat. Who knows? And speaking of rabbits out of a hat, George Manola's along soon with our snorkel and dive report. See what George has got to say. It's on the way here at 94.1 FM.
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0: Mystical Magical Tour. No, don't mention that. It's a bit close to the Beatles then, isn't it? Benson Boone. Just gone 7:30. It is 94.1 FM. And a look at the Coastal Waters forecast. Strong wind warnings out for Coastal Waters, Gold Coast today. The wind southeasterly, 15 to 20 knots, up to 30 knots offshore during the morning. So blow it a gale. Well, not quite. Not far off it, though. Seas getting up there, 1.5 to 2 metres, back to a metre and a half by early this evening. The swell easterly at 2 to 2.5 metres. Be quiet heading out. And next high due in about 45 minutes at 8:15. It's a high 1.32 metres. Then a low pops up at 2:04 this afternoon, 0.32 of a metre.
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2: Despite the rain, the seaways had some fair conditions for snorkeling and diving. Visibility's been around the 5-metre mark. Winds are currently southerlies at under 20 knots, and this will work in our favour. High tides are currently early morning at about 1.4 metres. Water temperature at the surface is still hanging around 24 degrees, and yesterday we measured about 22 degrees at depth. Offshore swells are peaking at about 3 metres, and this means offshore diving will be a no-go over the next few days. Always dive with a buddy and check conditions before entering the water, especially with these large offshore swells. George Manolis, Gold Coast Dive and Snorkel. Check out our meet and greet events on Facebook. 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
0: And as George always says, please dive with a buddy when you do get out there. Manage to do a bit of diving. Keep it safe, won't you? Forecast for the coast today, partly cloudy. High chance of showers, about 80%, most likely morning and afternoon. And the winds southeasterlies, 15 to 25 kilometres per hour. Strong in mornings at sea, popping up through the morning. Those winds should be light by late this afternoon. UV index doesn't go for 1.5 hours, 9:10, high 6 till 2:10. 25 the expected time, and now just touching 19 degrees here on the Gold Coast, and we're back to a wonderful Fleetwood Mac album that came from the mid-70s, self-titled, Say You Love Me. It's a Christine McVie song here, 94.1 FM.

0: It's still a mystery. Who's that song all about? Jagger? No, don't think so. Warren Beatty, they reckon, is the popular choice. Carly Simon and You're So Vain. Stepping onto your yacht like you own it. You did. Tourists before that, Addie Lennox and Dave Stewart. I Only Want to Be With You. And Fleetwood Mac, Say You Love Me. It's 94.1 FM, 17 to 8 right now. The Travel Show, along after 10. Thanks to our sponsor, Travel Masters. Join Neil Kirby and myself. We are tracing the evolution of passenger jets, which started on this day 75 years ago. Join us for that. And speaking of Travel Masters, Neil and the Travel Masters gang are sponsors of the Rotary Broadwater Queensland State Titles Barefoot Bowls charity event. Big mouthful. It's on tomorrow morning at Club Musgrave. By the way, Lee Muirhead, tomorrow morning in her breakfast program, will be chatting with Suki Mead about this event. And Neil, well done supporting that one. It's 94.1 FM.
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0: What a great album. And it's the Willie and the Poor Boys album, Creedence Clearwater Revival, Down on the Corner, Out in the Street. He did write some interesting lyrics, didn't he, John Fogerty? Ed Sheeran and his version of Candle in the Wind before that, Elton's song, of course. And a bit of rock and roll music, another little cover. Mental as Anything. Yeah, it was Yahoo Serious, wasn't it? That movie that came from. It's 94.1 FM. See what's going on traffic-wise coming up soon. We've got news, weather, and then checking in with the Gold Coast City Council lifeguards at 10 past the hour, see what the beach is looking like, any closures, etc. And Chisel are up at the moment. Barnsley turned 70 the other day. Can you believe that?
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0: Traffic Jam. Wet and slippery conditions for our long weekend. Slight delays growing on the Gold Coast motorway now through Labrador and Surfers Paradise. Busy on Narang Broadbeach Road 2 in Carrara and Mullandana, Southport Narang Road, seeing some scattered traffic. It's still a smooth run on the M1 to and from the Gold Coast and Smith Street motorway, currently looking good through Southport. 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
2: Hello, I'm Kim Cartwright. The Chinese firm that controls the port of Darwin has launched a case against Australia in the World Bank's arbitration body. Hugh Phillips reports.
3: Both major parties went to the last federal election promising to strip Landbridge Group of its 99-year lease of the port. That's been thrown into doubt, with the firm arguing the government's efforts undermine the terms of Australia's free trade deal with China. The critical infrastructure asset sits directly opposite a defence precinct and was leased to the firm over a decade ago in a $506 million deal. The Chinese government warns attempts to take back the port could undermine our national relationship. Hugh Phillips reporting.
2: The Prime Minister is calling for calm in Alice Springs after the arrest of a suspected child killer sparked violent street riots. It's alleged 47-year-old Jefferson Lewis was beaten unconscious by community members before being taken into police custody. The arrest follows the discovery of the body of a 5-year-old. Treasury has released a snapshot of some of the spending and revenue pressures being faced in the federal budget. The $25 billion hospital agreement with the state and territories is the biggest expense the Albanese government is facing. Weaker economic growth will hurt revenue, along with a higher exchange rate, which could impact some of our key exports. A two-decade high in drowning levels has prompted calls for people to renew their first aid and CPR skills. The latest drowning report shows 357 deaths last year. Swim Safety Ambassador Laurie Lawrence.
4: There were 12 of those little kids last year. But for everyone that drowns in that little kid's age group, 8 more suffer and are hospitalised.
2: The man accused of ramming a ute into a Brisbane synagogue has had his bail application adjourned for a psychiatric evaluation. Matthew DeCampo's legal team told the Supreme Court his behaviour during the alleged hate crime was the result of long-term drug-related mental health issues. To the war in Iran, and Donald Trump is renewing his threat to pull American troops out of European bases as his frustration grows over a perceived lack of support from US allies. Mr. Trump has complained that Washington's partners expect the US to come to their aid if required. Mitch McCann reports.
5: After posting online that the US is considering a reduction in American troops in Germany, Mr. Trump doubled down when speaking to reporters, saying they haven't been exactly on board, adding when asked if he would cut troops in Italy and Spain, "Why shouldn't I? Italy has not been of any help. Spain has been horrible, absolutely." The US launched its joint attack on Iran without notifying most of its allies, and most European partners have refused to become directly involved in the conflict. German Chancellor Friedrich Merz suggested this week that America was being humiliated by Iran and that it didn't have an effective strategy to end the war, likely infuriating Mr. Trump further. According to reports, more than 36,000 active duty US military personnel are stationed in Germany, 12,600 in Italy, and 3,800 in Spain. Mitch McCann, New York.
2: Briefly, the polls are open today for the Nepean by-election on Victoria's Mornington Peninsula, sparked by the resignation of sitting Liberal MP Sam Groff. This is AIR News. The Melbourne Storm has reached an NRL milestone, but not the good kind, losing 7 games in a row for the first time in the club's history. Despite taking an early lead, the men in purple failed to convert against the Dolphins, losing 28-10 in Brisbane. Melbourne captain Harry Grant admits it's no simple fix.
6: It's a bit real, but at the end of the day, it's life and the cards are being dealt, and probably two parts of it are off the field and on the field. And at the moment, we've got to fix some stuff on the field as well to ease a little bit off the field, I think.
2: Just moments after Joe Berry put Port Adelaide in front in the AFL, a sizzling goal from Braden Cook with just 10 seconds remaining delivered Adelaide a one-point win over Port Adelaide. Power coach Josh Carr says the pressure stepped up after half-time.
7: I think our ability to handle the heat in certain moments, especially that third quarter, we didn't handle it that well with a few cough-ups and they made us pay. I think they kicked five unanswered goals in a row and then we finished off with four and gave ourselves a chance, but pretty disappointed.
2: Final score 11-10-76 to 11-9-75. Meanwhile, Fremantle Dockers scoring a 12-point win over Western Bulldogs, 17-12-114 to 15-12-102. Aussie Oscar Piastri has clocked third fastest in practice for the Miami Formula One Grand Prix in Florida. The Adelaide Thunderbirds take on Queensland Firebirds in the netball tonight. Australian Independent Radio News.
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10: Weather for the coast for today, partly cloudy, a high chance of showers, most likely morning and afternoon. That's rated around 80% for us. Now the winds, they're blowing a bit, certainly if you're near the coast. Strong wind warnings out this morning. And southeasterlies for on land areas 15 to 25 k's should be light later this afternoon. UV index underway a bit over an hour from now. 10 past 9 is a high 6 till 10 past 2. 25, the expected top. Still not to 20 degrees, but under that at the moment. We'll see what those beach and surf conditions are looking like next. I'll chat to the Gold Coast City Council lifeguards, get the latest word. Just like a fire, here's Pink now on the Gold Coast Zone, 94.1 FM.

0: 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That's new with a U. 231 Brisbane Road, Bigarra Waters. And they're open 7 days.
1: Jumping in feet first here, let's find out what's going on in the beach and the surf, and there's plenty to unpack, I suppose. Kelly's with us, Gold Coast City Council lifeguard. How's it looking there?
2: Yeah, good morning, Gary. Yeah, it's actually it's a little ugly out there today. We've had a lot of those rain squalls throughout the morning. That onshore breeze has got up throughout the night, and it's definitely messed the waves and the conditions up, and it's also increased the swell a little bit too. So there's a lot of water movement. We got a high tide right now, actually, so we're going to outgoing tide most of the day, which is definitely making conditions very tricky up and down the whole coast. That northern end of the coast, it's not much of a beach day up there, unfortunately, with the strong onshore winds, and there's going to be a lot of water pushing through there. Even down the southern end of the coast, there might be some protected areas inside Greenmount for a swim, but it's going to be a caution only day today for sure. As for the surfers, there's going to be some bumpy southern points, like I said, just coming off that high tide about now. So they should improve throughout the day. Not much of a beach day, unfortunately.
1: If you are going that way, in between the flags is the only way to go. All right, mate. Thank you for your time. Hope it's not too busy, but good luck with that.
2: 100%. Yeah, check in with all the lifeguards and lifesavers today, because it is between the flags only.
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0: 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It's The Monkees, the one and only, here at 94.1 FM, classic 60s hit. Christa Berg before that. Don't pay the ferryman. No, sneak on board. 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No, we'll make that 19 past 8 here at 94.1 FM. This hour, some Robbie Williams, not far away. Ariana Grande, also a bit of Kate Perry. There's a bit of competition. Rod Stewart will pop in. Edward Bear, his only hit. Their only hit. It was a band. And Savage Garden, all coming up this hour, 94.1 FM.
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0: The classic album and movie soundtrack shows from 7 Wednesday night. 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
0: Roxy Music and Avalon. Then from 8, the 1987 box office hit American comedy The Secret of My Success, produced and directed by Herbert Ross, starring Michael J. Fox and Helen Slater, with a soundtrack mostly written and produced by David Foster, with songs from many successful 80s artists.
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0: There's a favourite. How about Robbie Williams' Advertising Space from his Intensive Care album back in 2005. Thank you for joining us here, 94.1 FM, and checking in with our sponsors. It is Grand Motors Toyota at 265 Ferry Road in Southport. In the used car division, Ian Robinson is there toiling away. Always good to catch up with you, Ian. How about Cars for Cash this week, mate?
1: Oh, good morning, Gary, and good morning to your listeners. Yes, we're always looking for good late model second-hand cars, Gary, so if any of your listeners have got a good car that they'd like to sell, please give us a call, 5583 6888, or pop into 265 Ferry Road in Southport.
0: There you go. Simple as that. Now, you've got something sorted out for us to have a bit of a closer look at this week?
1: Yes, we've got a beautiful little car. This is a 2019 Toyota Yaris. It's the five-door hatchback, and this one is the five-speed manual, so they're getting a bit harder to find. Perfect car for someone learning to drive or just as a second runaround car. It's only done 87,422 kilometres. We've got that car listed at $59.90 drive away.
0: How about an incentive for our listeners this week?
1: Of course, Gary. 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
0: So you're going to look pretty schmick. That's a beaut little 2019 Toyota Yaris, five-door hatch, a five-speed manual, less than 88,000 k's on the clock in silver pearl. So $59.90 drive away, and mention 94.1 FM and the Rego, which you haven't given me yet, so you better do that quickly.
1: Yep, the Rego number is 762CE6.
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0: Ali Ifureko in the number six to qualify for that window 10 on the 2019 Toyota Yaris. Mate, that sounds like an absolute little bottler. Hope that goes before the day is out and they shut up shop there at 5, but I think it'll go a bit quicker than that. 265 Ferry Road in Southport. You'd like to have a look at that one or any of the other cars on the lot. Seek out Ian, they'll be there and they'll be looking after you. Our good friends and sponsors, Grand Motors Toyota. 265 Ferry Road in Southport. Great to catch up, mate. And when this rain clears, we'll talk to you again next week, we hope.
1: Thank you so much, Gary. Have a lovely weekend, everybody.
0: Good on you, mate. Ariana Grande on the way. The Boy Is Mine, her declaration. It's 94.1 FM.

Came from an album called Eternal Sunshine, Ariana Grande. Ali, the boy is mine, is her song. And it's 8:30 already here at 94.1 FM. A look at the Coastal Waters forecast, and it reveals strong wind warnings for Gold Coast waters today, occurring through the morning, in fact. The winds in the meantime, southeasterlies, 15 to 20 knots, up to 30 knots offshore this morning. Seas 1.5 to 2 metres, dropping to 1.5 metres by early this evening. And the swell easterly, 2 to 2.5 metres. Now, we're on a run-out tide. We had a tide change at 4:15. It was a high tide with a low dew at 2:04 this afternoon, 0.32 of a metre. Another high then at 9 to 9 this evening. That's a big one, 1.73 metres. So certainly plenty of water moving around at the moment. Be careful near the water, in between the flags if you're going for a swim. That's an absolute must. And partly cloudy the forecast for the coast, with a high chance of showers, around 80% most likely, morning into this afternoon. Southeasterly winds, 15 to 25 k's, but they should be light later this arvo. UV index, not here yet, but kicking off at 9:10 till 2:10, a little five-hour window there, is a high 6 and 25, the anticipated top. Will we get there? It's just pushing 21 degrees at the moment. That leaves you hot and cold. No, this will. 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

0: Out of Canada, the Edward Bear Trio, actually, they just called themselves Edward Bear, or Eddie Bear if you like. Last song was actually their first and last song, only hit. Rod Stewart in there, Rhythm of My Heart, and Hot and Cold for Katy Perry. You're at 94.1 FM, heading for 17 tonight already. Don't forget our Decades of Hits pops up tomorrow morning from 9. 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This week, we are featuring 1982. 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
2: 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We relived the magic of Greece with a mega mix. And REM was the soundtrack to our lives. I'm Jessica Stafford. 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

0: Yes, there's a song they would have recorded without any hiccups, I reckon. Red, Red Wine and Neil Diamond. What a classic. Wrapped Around Your Finger with the Police before that. And Love You to the Moon and Back and Savage Garden at 94.1 FM. Heading for 3 to 9. And don't forget the annual Flotsam Festival kicked off yesterday, runs for a couple of weeks. Events are on Coolangatta, Kira, Currumbin and Burley venues on the beach. Some very clever art installations, and it's actually year 5 this year. You do pay to get in. It is well worth it. Don't miss that. And news not too far away, the traffic check too at 94.1 FM.
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1: Good morning. A check of those roads. Once again, we're seeing slight delays growing on the Gold Coast motorway through Labrador and Surfers Paradise. Olsen Avenue slow a little southbound near the Gold Coast Uni Hospital. Busier now on Narang Broadbeach Road in Carrara. Meanwhile, Mullandana, Southport Narang Road, seeing some scattered traffic, and it's still a smooth run on the M1 to and from the Gold Coast. 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
3: Hello, I'm Kim Cartwright. This month's federal budget is expected to show increased pressure on revenue, mainly as a result of the Iran war. Federal politics editor Michael Packey takes a look.
4: Treasury will use the May 12 budget to forecast a downgrade in revenue, mainly on the back of slower economic growth and a lift in unemployment. Strong commodity prices and a spike in inflation will support the amount of money coming into government coffers in the short term, but a higher exchange rate will challenge revenue as exports come under pressure. Treasury also says the $25 billion hospital agreement with the states and territories is the biggest spending item in the budget, followed by $14 billion on defence investments and $6 billion to deliver various medication on the PBS.
3: The Chinese firm that controls the port of Darwin has launched a legal battle against Australia's attempts to reclaim the asset. Both major parties went to last year's election promising to strip Landbridge Group of its 99-year lease. The business's owner has launched the case in an international arbitration body, claiming the federal government's efforts violate Australia's free trade deal with China. A woman has been treated in hospital for minor injuries after a stabbing at Port Adelaide. Police were called to Gardiner Court yesterday afternoon, where a woman had been stabbed in the arm by another woman known to her. The suspect fled the scene but was arrested nearby. A 19-year-old Semaphore Park woman was charged with aggravated assault and will face court on Monday. The WA government has completed its purchase of St John of God's Mount Lawley Hospital for $80 million. The purchase is part of a nearly $225 million investment to buy, commission and commence full operation of the health campus. The transition to public ownership will be completed on the 31st of August, adding a total of 196 beds to the system. Health Minister Meredith Hammett says a number of beds will be contracted to the state prior to the full handover.
5: We are working closely with St John of God. They're building a new facility in Midland. But because we wanted to get additional access over the winter months, we contracted 53 additional beds as part of our winter strategy.
3: Overseas, and the US President Donald Trump says he's not happy with Iran's latest proposal to end the war that he started. The White House is now facing a legal deadline to formally end the Middle East conflict or be forced to seek congressional approval to continue its military action. President Trump rambling to reporters that he's doubtful Iran's leadership will be able to put together a coherent proposal.
6: They're not getting along. They're very, very confused by what's happened because essentially most of their military has been wiped out. But we just had a conversation with Iran. Let's see what happens. But I would say that I am not happy.
3: New analysis shows one in four Australian workers are being shortchanged on their superannuation. The Super Members Council is warning even a small loss of $1,800 in a single year can snowball into a $30,000 deficit by the time a worker reaches retirement. Younger employees and low-income earners are being hit hardest, with half of those earning under $25,000 a year missing out on full entitlements. This is AIR News. Melbourne have registered a record seventh consecutive loss. Meanwhile, the Canterbury Bulldogs suffered their third consecutive loss in last night's NRL. Terry Daniel reports.
7: The Dolphins have moved back into the winner's circle, defeating the Melbourne Storm 28-10 in Brisbane. Dolphins try scorer Jack Bostock telling Nine, it's great to be back in the winner's circle.
8: For sure, we had our close losses, but as a team, we all knew that we were playing well. Like Penrith, they're a great side, and the Warriors, they've also been a great side this year. And we lost by 1 point to Penrith up in Darwin and 2 points to Warriors over there in a home clash for them. So we knew that we weren't far off the pace, and then we showed that tonight. We got a good win, so I'm sure the boys will be happy, and hopefully the coach is happy too.
7: Earlier, the North Queensland Cowboys triumphed over the Canterbury Bulldogs 28-12. The result marks North Queensland's second straight win. Cowboys coach Todd Payton says it was a pleasing performance.
0: The thing I also like is how consistent we've been getting in our own end, not making errors and putting us under pressure there. So everyone's contributing. Real team performance tonight and pleasing.
7: Terry Daniel, Air Sport.
3: In AFL action, Fremantle defeated the Western Bulldogs.
9: So after 32 minutes and 48 seconds of the final quarter, Dockers 17-12-114, 12-point win over the Dogs, 15-12-102. Good game of football.
3: The result leaves the Dockers at the top of the ladder. Adelaide topped Port Adelaide 11-10-76 to 11-9-75. In Super Rugby, Western Force defeated Waratahs. The Hurricanes beat the Crusaders. Australian Independent Radio News.
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11: Gold Coast weather for your Saturday. Partly cloudy is the word we're in for. A high chance of showers plenty through overnight. Most likely morning and afternoon for the showers. Rated around about 80% chance. It'll wind south-easterly, 15 to 25 kilometres per hour, becoming light later in the afternoon. And the UV index is about to get going at 10 past 9 till 10 past 2 is a high 6 today, 25. The expected time now, is that temperature starting to move? It is a little bit over 21 at the moment. 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

0: Great Aussie entertainer ended up being an architect. Ronnie Burns, back in the late 60s, and we had a good thing going. Great sound Ronnie came up with. Mariah Carey and Hero before that, and Watching the Wheels with John Lennon, 17 past 6. It is 94.1 FM. Gary Bougen here for a Saturday morning. This hour will include something from Phil Collins, Kylie Minogue, also BJ Thomas, Diana Ross, the Essex, well, there's an oldie, and Level 42. Coming up this hour, 94.1 FM.
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0: Nearly qualified for one of the longest song titles, B.J. Thomas from the 70s, another Somebody Done, Somebody Wrong song. Also Kylie Minogue, What If I Have to Do. It's Australian, that's all right, just so keep your cool, Kyle, and chill. And Phil Collins, I Wish It Would Rain Down. Ah, there's the culprit. Maybe we shouldn't have played that today, but anyway, it's still a good song. Sing along. 9:30 now, and the forecast is just going to emulate what Phil just sang about. Partly cloudy, high chance of showers, most likely falling this morning into this afternoon. Southeasterly winds blowing, 15 to 25 k's, becoming light later in the afternoon. And strong wind warnings out for coastal waters this morning. Hear about that. UV index, a high 6, active tool, 10 past 2 and 25, the anticipated top. Temperature a bit over 22 degrees. It's sort of getting there slowly, isn't it? Not leaps and bounds by any means. It's 94.1 FM.
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0: Jump into the surf. It's being uplifted on the Burley Trail. It's lunch at Springbrook. It's stuck in the traffic on the M1. Or maybe not.
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0: 60s for Frankie Lyman. And Diana Ross with a great rework of that. It is 94.1 FM, just gone 20 to 10. Travel show along. Interesting show this week. Yes, we are sort of following the evolution of the jet passenger aircraft. And it is a big birthday today. More about that after 10 this morning. And out and about this morning at the Miami Marquetta in Hillcrest Parade, it's the Love Me Again Market is on. It's only on till midday, so scoot in there, pick up a coffee and grab a bargain, one of those lovely pieces of pre-loved clothing. Enjoy it. That's where it's on, Miami Marquetta. Don't miss it today. It is the Love Me Again Market. And thank you for joining us here on the Gold Coast, 94.1 FM.
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0: Yeah, but one of those great hits of theirs, back to the 70s for You've Got the Gun, George Ezra in there, and Blame It on Me. All right, George, yes, I know you did it. And Julian Lennon, we played his dad a little earlier, but Too Late for Goodbyes. Beautiful song from him, just gone 8 to 10. It is 94.1 FM. Tom Petty up at the moment. He's not going to back down. And there's one from Sheena Easton, too. So we head to news. Traffic check coming up on the hour. And stand by, the travel show not far away. 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
1: Good morning. Taking a look at those roads once again for the long weekend. 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Ashmore Road with still a few delays in Benowa. 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